0: 2 horas e 31 minutos.
1: On the blind side, down the back ways, release your sadness call. 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

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Every time I sit on that couch, I feel like you lecture me. 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Oh, you wanna be friends now? Okay, let's put my fake face on and pretend now. 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That didn't even happen. I mean, why are you laughing? Must've missed that joke, let me see if I can find a reaction. No, but at least you're happy.

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You can say I'm too old. You can say I like girls or boys, whatever.

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1: 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It was a beautiful day. It's gonna be a beautiful night. Break out the champagne. Everybody get a glass. Let's start it off sexy. What do you say?

0: 87 hits. 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
2: Am I dreaming now? 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